0: Radio SK.
1: I worry about nothing. I am wearing a nada. 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I'ma make it harder. I'm sending pick up to picture. I'ma get you fired.

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You sign Bowl, crazy running to the hundreds. I keep my neck and my wrist at least 100. Hood nigga with the money and they loving it. She got comfortable, she call me by my government. 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And pull off in the